0: Ran up out of luck from the up the highest metric. The city just made it sweet, you could die better. They mouth get full of deceit, let these cowards tell it. Walk in New Orleans with the etiquette of L.A. yelling
1: Master!
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1: That's crazy. Ice Cube and Mike Epps going to be doing it big tonight. Yeah, Long Beach Amphitheater. That's going to be fun, man. Shout out to everyone who won their tickets on Power 106. It's Friday. I'm Just Incredible.

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You know what it is. We on that world famous liftoff show every afternoon from 2 to 6. Just Incredible, turn this thing up. 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

Yeah, ayy.

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0: Be humble. Be nice, DJ Charisma, Power 106. Happy Friday. The weekend's officially here. We feeling nice and hot. The weather, you know, we got a good forecast for the weekend. Of course, it is the last weekend of the World Cup. We got the third place game going down tomorrow and the one for all the Marbles on Sunday. Argentina against España. Who you got, Charisma?
1: Let's go Argentina.
0: You going Argentina?
1: Why not?
0: Let's go.
1: I don't know.
0: I'm with you on that. There it is. Official pick. Official Talk to Me Night Show pick. We're taking Argentina, I guess. All right. We have tickets for you to cool off this summer. Family four-pack, that is, to Hurricane Harbor. Those are coming up at 6:35. But right now, let's get back to the vibes. Baby, it's Power 106. Yeah.

0: 106.
1: Yeah, big shout out to you, Shonda. Appreciate you. Appreciate the love. She had a lot of birthdays, too. A lot of cancers,
2: A whole lot of cancers. Hey, I got a birthday shout-out real quick.
1: Go ahead, because I got two.
2: Happy birthday to my brother, T-Fly.
1: T-Fly's birthday today?
2: Yeah, today. We should play some T-Fly.
1: It's my brother's birthday, too.
2: Oh, the 17th.
1: But, you know, we be beefing, so I don't know if I was going to wish him a happy birthday. But, you know, since you brought it up, shout-out to my brother, too.
2: That's right.
1: Hey, also, Jeremiah's birthday.
2: Yes.
1: That's a perfect time to play birthday
2: Jeremiah
1: sex.
2: Too, yeah.
1: Birthday sex is a perfect song to play. And then, of course,

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0: 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Hold on, Chris. 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
1: Come on.
0: I don't know about no LAFC.

0: he's out there, and I was looking at the story, and they're like butting heads pre-gaming, like both fan bases. I'm like,
1: oh,
0: yo,
1: yeah,
0: that's some passionate cheering over there.
1: Man,
0: I like
1: that drumming section at LAFC, crazy.
0: Yeah, no, it is crazy though.

0: Crystal from Downey.
1: Crystal, I ain't gonna hold you. It sounds to me like you've been having a little fiesta Friday.
0: Just got in my car, that's why.
1: Are you leaving a happy hour right now? What's going on? You sound a little tipsy over there. You all right?
0: I think so.
1: I hope so. What you been drinking? What you been doing?
0: No, I just came from hiking. I think I'm dehydrated.
1: Then you should probably hit the happy hour then and get hydrated. Do so responsibly, you know what I'm saying? Leave the car parked and call a ride share.
0: Okay, thank you.
1: Let's start your weekend off right, though. You are caller 10. You win a family 4-pack of tickets to cool off at Hurricane Harbor.
0: Oh, my God. Oh, my God. That is amazing.

0: 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Jay-Z's on his way to L.A. for the first time in 10 years.
1: 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My name is Hov.
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0: get your freak on Friday. A little Freaky Friday action, man. Why not?
1: Hey.
0: Be nice, DJ Charisma on Power 106. If you do have a little, you know, freak off Friday, be responsible. Otherwise, in 9 months, this is what you're going to hear. Yeah.
1: Don't do that.

0: not pay or say that. Whatever you want to do. Whatever you want to do,
1: that
0: man.
1: Stuff.
0: Whatever makes you happy in life. Hey, speaking of spending that, I know people been cashing out for these Chris Brown and Usher R&B tour tickets, which has already had some viral moments, and it's just, what, a week or 2 weeks in?
1: The fellas are giving them their money's worth, yo.
0: The fellas definitely are, because you told me Usher was ass out. What's going on with
1: he
0: that?
1: He had his booty, bare booty, out yesterday.
0: Hold on, bro. Like, he have, like the equivalent of a nip slip for, like, a fella? Like, did his pants fall down?
1: No, he purposely did it. He was playing nice and slow, I think it was.
0: Wait, he was purposely up on stage?
1: He had his booty out, and he pulled his pants up real slow, and then he turned
0: around. Wow. That is something I probably wouldn't appreciate if I was at that show. I'm not going to lie. I'm sure the ladies were going crazy about it.
1: That's what I'm saying. They're getting their money's worth.
0: But what about the fellas, though? Like, should we just not go? Like, is it something where it's like, damn.
1: It's getting a little crazy, huh?
0: Yeah, y'all know I want to see some ass up there. I mean, unless it's like a stripper or something, or like one of the girls that Chris Brown brings up there, I think I'm chilling.
1: I don't know what's about to happen next.
0: I think I'm cool. Look, I respect Usher. I've seen his abs enough. I ain't got to see his ass. Like, I'm cool. You know what I'm saying? I ain't got to see his behind, bro. Like, I'm all good with that.
1: Bare booty.
0: Oh, my God, bro. Yo, that is...
1: Pause.
0: Yeah, that's... Hold on. That is next level, bro.
2: Hey, yo.
0: We gotta pause. Pause that, man. Oh, sure. It's cool, bro. Do your thing. But, yo, like, stall the fellas out. You know we in the audience, too. Like, some of the homies got to take their girls. Some of the homies just want to go meet a girl there or something. Like, come on, dog. All I'm saying is... Stall us out a little bit, all right? Check it out. 7:35. We got another family 4-pack of tickets to cool off this summer at Hurricane Harbor. Stay locked in. Be nice, DJ Charisma on a Friday. Let's party up.
1: Booty, booty, booty.
0: Yeah, Usher for sure.

0: Bischoff Yankee Stadium. Jay-Z's on his way to L.A. for the first time in 10 years.
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0: National Emoji Day. You have an emoji? Favorite emoji?
1: I like the hearts, the hand hearts.
0: Oh, the one? Yeah.
1: You want a hand heart?
0: Yup. Yeah. I like the peach.
1: A peach? Of course you do.
0: Yeah, the peach is called, like, I like peaches. You know what I'm saying? So that's probably my favorite emoji. That's not the emoji I use the most, but, you know, I like to see the peach.
1: Okay.
0: The screen,
1: okay. Okay.
0: That's cool. If you win these tickets, your favorite emoji is probably going to be the little waves. You know what I'm saying? The little wave emoji.
1: Oh, yeah. A little wave, a little surfer.
0: Like the little lazy river.
1: Yeah.
0: Or when you're going down one of these water slides.
1: Yeah.
0: I'm talking about Hurricane Harbor, SoCal's most thrilling water park. We got a family 4-pack of tickets right now for caller 10 at 818-520-1059. If you want to be there, tap in to win. Be nice, Charisma. Power 106. Let's go.
1: It's Friday. It's the weekend, baby.

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She know I love her right, all night, alright. Turn off the lights, I'm beating like a mic.

0: from Huntington Beach. What's your favorite emoji?
1: The shaka, the Hawaiian shaka.
0: Oh, what's the Hawaiian shaka?
1: Like the thumb up and the pinky up.
0: Oh, okay, like, okay, yeah. Like the hang loose.
1: Yeah, hang loose, exactly.
0: That's what I know it as.
1: Yeah, okay.
0: What's the emoji you probably get the most sent to you, though?
1: Oh, heart. People love me.
0: Okay, I like that. The fellas ain't being perverts. They not sending you eggplants and things like that. No bananas.
1: No, I'm too old. I'm 45.
0: Hey, you're never too old to get a little eggplant coming across that screen. I'm just saying.
1: Right on.
0: All right, well, look, get ready to send some wave emojis to whoever you want to take with you, because you are caller 10. You're going to beat the heat this summer at Hurricane Harbor with a family four-pack of tickets.
1: Yes, thank you. Be nice. Power 106.
0: Yeah, well, you in there. Have fun out there. Yeah, man, I'm telling you, the fellas, they just have no shame.
2: No shame. The older they get, the weirder the stuff gets.
0: I know, I've seen some older...
2: The old dudes be weird, bro.
0: I pray I never get old and, like, weird like that. You know what I'm saying? I just want to be...
2: I don't know, be nice. I don't know.
0: Well, that's what I'm getting out of my system now. Okay, you know what I'm saying? So by the time...

0: But again, I was 10, not 37, like this guy is. So there's a 37-year-old who refuses to work because he says he didn't ask to be born.
1: Oh, gosh.
0: Yeah, that's kind of crazy, right? So this guy, he argues that since his parents made the decision to bring him into the world, they should be financially responsible for him for the rest of his life.
1: What? Oh, he's a loser.
2: What?
0: Bro.
1: Straight loser.
0: He chills on the couch all day, snacks, and then doesn't really help around the house.
1: Just go be homeless, bro.
0: This is crazy. So his comments quickly ignited the debate online, as they would. Some people actually viewed his stance as a critique of today's work culture and the rising cost of living, and they were actually supporting him. Others argue that adulthood comes with personal responsibilities regardless of how someone feels about being born.
2: What?
0: I got some news for you too, big fella. Like, I don't know what kind of situation you're going over there.
1: That's just an excuse.
0: I don't know how your parents were moving, grooving, shaking, and baking out here, but you might have been a mistake. So, technically,
2: what? They
0: didn't really want you. They just kind of had you. You know, because I was probably a mistake because I'm like the youngest one. But I'll admit to it, but you see me over here grinding on the radio. Like, I'm going to still go to work. But yeah, I'm just saying, man, like, that is absolutely crazy. What's your final thoughts on that, Charisma?
1: I think he's a loser.
0: Exactly. 100%. Don't be like this guy. Be a winner. All right. Speaking of which, I got a family 4-pack of tickets for you to win coming up in the 8 o'clock hour. Stay locked in. It's Power 106.
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0: 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Who's kicking it?
1: What's up, Be Nice? This is Griselda here from Ontario.
0: Griselda, what you up to on this Friday night, queen?
1: Nothing. Just driving around, cruising with my significant other, bumping Power 106.
0: Hey, that's the best night right there, to be honest. What y'all want to hear? Like, you want me to put like a little love song for you guys? Or are you guys more in the turn-up mode?
1: We want to turn up. We want to hear Sugar on My Tongue.
0: Okay. I don't know if I got that coming up on the playlist, but I'll definitely put on some turn-up tunes for y'all, and I'll let your significant other worry about putting sugar on your tongue, if you know what I'm saying.
1: That's right. Be nice. Make it happen.
0: Say less. Let the city know your favorite radio.

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But right now, let's do this. Don Toliver, E85.

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0: Watching that World Cup final this Sunday?
1: Yes, sir.
0: Who you got?
1: I got Spain.
0: Not a bad pick. They definitely have been looking good all tournament long. I don't know if they're going to win, though. I do know you are a winner. You're caller 10. You and a family four-pack of tickets to cool off at Hurricane Harbor this summer.
1: No way, bro. 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

0: nowadays, everybody wanna talk like they got something to say, but nothing comes out when they move their lips, just a bunch of gibberish. I'm back like they forgot about Dre.
1: Be nice on Power 106, turning up your Friday night. It is officially the weekend, and not just that, but it's also National Tattoo Day. Lauren from LA, you told me you celebrated the day by getting a new tattoo. What'd you get?
2: It's in my mouth. Hey, it's a shooting star. We each chose, like, you know, a personal symbol. I chose the shooting star. I don't know why.
1: Do you like shooting things in your mouth?
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1: Whoa. 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
1: Talk to me nice.
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0: 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Daisy, you want these Fuerza Regida tickets?
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just messed up the whole program. 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
0: El Carrizo Park in the city of Sylmar. 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
0: El Carrizo Park in the city of Sylmar. 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
1: 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No, if you then use it on an album, it's the use of it. There's literally rules to it.
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1: album? Gonna make an album. What album are you gonna make?
0: 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It's coming soon.
1: Oh my God. All right. Soon. And see the way you're acting like that? Of course. Give me my 40 mil, brother.
2: 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Don't worry about it. 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
2: 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Yeah. Welcome to the church, volume 2. Exclusive 213. Got my nephew, Nate Dogg, in the house. Nate Dogg, holla at him. Where you at?
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3: 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This is Drake. 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

0: It's time for Brown Bag Mornings Summer Camp. We have a caller for each one of us sack riders, okay? We had a sack race earlier this morning, and we're going to find out who won that, all right? Priscilla and Vanna is going for you, Angelica.
1: Ooh, Priscilla.
0: Gerardo in Lincoln Heights got me. I've been known to ride some sacks.
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0: That's what I'm known for. 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
2: 21.
0: Look at this studious fool.
3: But do you guys remember when summers used to feel like they were an eternity?
4: Yeah.
3: Like they were 7 months long?
4: Oh.
3: Well, granted, our summers, me growing up as a 90s kid, we definitely did have longer summers because we didn't go to school as fast as these kids go to school now. We used to go to school in September. Mm-hmm. These kids are going to school, in August?
4: Yeah, but they also get out earlier.
3: Right. Oh, do they?
4: Yeah,
3: I don't know.
4: It's still, still the same amount.
3: Back in the day, we used to, it just felt like summers were long. You know, you used to go bike riding. You used to do all things. It's scientific, you guys, because it says that as you're growing up, your brain is working harder, you're creating more memories, mm-hmm. and everything's new to you. So it kind of feels like every day feels longer, and because you're learning new stuff, right? Well, we don't get that as adults. We go into a routine, we just wake up, go to work, la la la, and it just becomes kind of like routine, and we don't get to see all those new stuff, right?
4: Wow.
3: Well, at least a lot of people don't.
4: Yeah, we're not doing new things as adults.
3: As adults. So what you got to do in order to feel like your days are longer, like you have more things going on in your life, these are some things that you can do to help yourself out and make it seem like it's a little bit longer summers, right? You should take a different road home.
5: I feel you. No, I feel you.
4: You want
3: if you take the 405, take the 5.
4: Yeah. You want me to be in traffic longer?
3: Yeah.
5: There's different routes, you know. If I take the 60, it's more scenic. Uh-huh. I could see all the stuff.
3: See?
6: A 210 is very
3: get lost a little bit, right?
5: Yeah. Make it sure different.
3: Try a different restaurant you've never been to.
6: Yeah.
5: That's good.
6: I do that a lot.
4: Okay.
2: Yeah.
3: I don't know about that one. I just, I like, especially when I'm hungry, I like eating knowing what I'm going to eat.
4: But that's why your days have gone redundant. You need to try a new one.
3: Right.
4: And that doesn't mean try a new one on Postmates. That means go out
2: and
4: try a new restaurant.
2: Yeah, go sit down.
3: Oh, so I can have the same thing just at a new restaurant.
2: Yeah.
4: Why not?
3: Okay, that's cool. That's cool.
4: These are your tips.
3: This is boring. Go hiking somewhere new. Who does that,
6: dude? That's fun.
2: That's fun. You don't like hiking?
3: Oh, that's tiring.
4: Oh.
3: For what?
4: She called you back.
3: Learn a new hobby. That's cool. I like that.
6: Yeah.
3: I like that.
4: My friend Deirdre showed me pickleball this summer. I felt cool.
6: Mm.
3: That's cool.
6: I want a paddleboard.
3: Paddleboard?
6: That's what everyone wanted to do for summer.
4: Mm-hmm.
6: No, paddleboard. On the water.
4: Duh.
3: Well, yeah. I mean, actually, one thing I took up shooting guns. I like doing that. I feel the stress relief when you pull that trigger back.
4: Stop it! You've been doing that since you were 16. That's not new.
2: Yeah.
3: A couple bodies here and there.
4: Oh no! Oh.
3: Travel somewhere new you've never been to.
4: Yes, do that.
3: Yes,
4: do that.
5: Yeah.
6: Hemet.
2: I've never been to Hemet.
3: I don't go to Hemet. Dude, I don't wish that my worst enemy. Even small changes force your brain to pay attention again, helping time feel fuller instead of just slipping by, perritos. I don't know, dude. I feel like every day, like, it's almost the same thing. That's why I like coming here, guys, because every day is something new.
4: So which one is it? Is every day the same thing or every day something new?
3: Both. It's a little bit of both, guys.
4: Okay, when I was younger, do something you've always wanted to do when you're younger. Like, for example, mm-hmm. and granted, my kids help me relive stuff. Like stuff I couldn't do, I can do with them. Uh-huh. But I always wanted a treehouse. We built, we did the little steps on the tree, but nothing
2: cool.
4: in the tree. So we just had a little step, and then we would just jump off the step,
3: right? Oh, just imagine it?
4: Yeah, just imagine it in my brain.
3: Just imagine the treehouse up there.
2: Wait, have you done it?
4: No, but we don't have a tree like that, but I want to do a treehouse. Like, I build something or something.
6: Yeah.
4: Try it.
3: Vic, what about you?
5: I think I always wanted to, collect a bunch of, baseball cards and stuff like that. I've been doing that.
6: Yeah.
5: Recently. It's it makes me really happy. I don't know. I know it's super nerdy and, kind of whack, but...
4: Very whack.
5: I know, but I get so excited when I open the packs.
6: I'm doing the same thing with Hot Wheels. I wanted a lot of Hot Wheels as kids.
4: Wow.
6: So I like collecting all the dope Hot Wheels.
2: So we're venting, huh?
6: You know what? We're trying something new, all right? Yeah, what do you guys do, huh?
2: That's not all.
3: I've been trying a lot of new drugs, dude.
4: I knew you were going to say that.
3: Just in case I missed something in my teens. You know what I mean?
2: Have you found something?
5: It's never too old to experiment, huh?
3: It's never too old to experiment, dude. Let me tell you. You're not down. Oh, my God.
4: Then your days will really be long.
2: Where am I?
5: I'm on a sick one.
0: Hella studious. Look at this studious ass fool.

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0: What's up? This is B-Real from Cypress Hill. Where are you from, Ese? Don't you know I'm local?
1: Imagine a world.
2: In a world.
1: With no drive-through restaurants. Oh, I'm never eating.
3: I just wouldn't eat.
4: I'm just kidding.
1: Love it or hate it. The city of Culver City is going over a proposed ban on new drive-through restaurants, right? This is all happening because they proposed a new In-N-Out over in the Studio Village Shopping Center over there. And they're like, look, the people of Culver City think that too many drive-through restaurants would be too much air pollution, too much long lines, too much traffic kept up. And so now the city is considering not just not putting that In-N-Out, but also not including drive-through restaurants ever again.
4: What?
3: Mm-hmm. I hate this so much. Culver City needs to stop acting like it's Century City. Like, it's forgetting
1: it
3: where
1: really
3: it
1: is. Nice though. Culver City, the way they've set it up, that movie theater area, but
3: it's nice now, but don't forget your roots. You used to be ghetto like 20 years ago. My dad wouldn't even let me go to you. You know what I'm saying? Like, I hate this.
2: Do you think it's like because it's low income food for them?
3: Maybe that's what I'm saying. Like
2: drive-through food is low. Why
3: is it why is it acting like that? Like it's bougie? They're acting too bougie.
1: Why are you trying to be healthier?
3: In-N-Out is good.
1: In-N-Out is great. But that has me thinking. If In-N-Out is not like, then maybe they're just really thinking about those effects.
4: They're making like,
1: because who wouldn't want an In-N-Out?
3: Everybody. Right. Everybody.
5: We all do.
1: So there's freaking states around the whole nation want this freaking In-N-Out.
2: Raising cans.
1: Yeah. But I guess the conversation around In-N-Out has them thinking that maybe we should just ban drive-through restaurants as a whole.
3: No, the convenience. Like,
2: why don't we just ban Culver City?
3: Yeah. Let's do that.
2: About that.
3: Let's do that.
2: Yeah. I want to put a gate around it.
3: Exactly. I don't know why it's acting like that.
4: They're just calling us lazy then. That's what they're doing.
3: I don't know. I just feel like they're trying to make it like, again, they're trying to be Century City. That's like, okay, yeah, I get it. There's not a lot of drive-thrus in Beverly Hills or Century City. I get it. That's how they've always been. But like, Culver City is not that. You know what I'm saying? Like, it's
1: I really think Culver City is very nice.
3: I'm not saying it's not. Yeah. It's nice now.
1: Like
3: but
1: Tender Green.
3: They're trying to like, come on. They need to stop forgetting their roots.
1: Okay. Well, and they also have like car dealerships over there. No.
3: Yeah. But again, it's not too good for a drive-thru.
1: Okay. So sorry. this is where a big crosses the line. Okay?
2: You're really passionate about this.
3: Yeah. Yeah. I'm just thinking,
1: should they ban the drive-throughs, like the future drive-through restaurants? It doesn't say anything about the existing ones. It says like from now on we're thinking of banning drive-through restaurants.
2: They should,
1: and it work out for them.
2: Okay,
1: other cities are also going to ban.
3: I know that's
2: if
3: what
2: that's
3: I'm
2: the case, Culver Cityans shouldn't be able to go to any drive-through.
3: Yeah, exactly.
1: What?
4: Let me see your ID.
2: Because if you don't want to be in the neighborhood, then you don't. Then you shouldn't go nowhere else.
3: Exactly.
2: Yeah. Then if you live in Culver City, you can't go to no
1: drive-thru. I blame Postmates, honestly.
4: What do you mean?
1: All the delivery apps, they made it easy. Now I don't need to go to a drive-thru because some fool will do it for me.
2: You should, though, if you want your food warm.
3: Yeah.
1: Yeah, I know. I don't need it warm. I need it without moving.
3: No, and there's no better experience than going to the drive-thru and getting all your food, so you think, and then you drive away and they don't have it. That's like an unparalleled experience.
2: Yeah.
3: Or you get the wrong order. Yeah. Sometimes you get more.
1: You get a Dr. Pepper.
3: Yeah. Oh, yeah, come on. You always remember that. Like, come on, we all

0: have to go through that trauma one time, three times in our life, whatever it is. Mm-hmm. Like, come on, we can't just ban them all together.
1: Okay, so we have a pledged war on Culver City is what I'm hearing.
0: Yeah.
2: No
0: okay.
2: Starbucks, drive through nothing.
0: Yeah, you don't get anything.
1: That's what they're saying. That's what their residents are
2: Culver
1: saying.
2: Culver City, don't you ever go to a drive through ever again. Culver Cityans.
1: They're going to have drive throughs, just not new ones.
2: No, ban them all.
3: Wipe them off.
1: They're already there. All right. 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
4: 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Summer starts with Stella Rosa.
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1: We need a line. I mean, phone line. We got you, phone. The homie helpline.
3: All right, you guys. Mia has some complaints about blessings, is all I can describe it as. She hit us up and said, hey, brown bag, I need some help because I can't tell if my man's being sweet or low-key trying to run my life.
4: Oh.
3: She said, I'm Mia, I'm 26, just graduated college, and I've always been on my hustle. I've been working towards my career for years, and now with my degree, I'm full-fledged chasing my dreams, working somewhere I've always dreamed of with plans of moving up.
5: Nice.
3: My boyfriend is 31. He works at a big hospital as a senior research analyst, makes really good money. The other day, we were talking about my job, and he said, babe, you don't need to work. I got you. If we get married one day, I don't want you to work. Here's where I'm stuck. We're a pretty new couple, only been together for 6 months, and I'm not the type to just sit there and wait to be taken care of. I've always been independent and hustling towards my goals. He's never told me I have to quit or gave some deadline. He just made it clear that's what he demands when we end up getting married, especially once kids are in the picture. His thing is that my industry is full of a bunch of slimy guys, and part of me is like, oh, that's so sweet, but the other part of me is like, wait, hold up. Are you looking out for me, or are you trying to make sure I'm dependent on you? Now I'm wondering if I just spent 4 years stressing over exams just to frame my diploma and never use it. Brown bag, is my man really trying to take care of me, or is he trying to control me?
5: Damn. Dog, you're going to college just...
4: What?
5: Oh, I hate dudes like this. What? Try to control their girls like that.
4: So you think it's that he's controlling
5: her? He's controlling her.
4: Already.
5: That's what he's already. And it's already 6 months. It's barely 6 months in.
4: Mm-hmm.
5: Come on, he's trying to control her.
3: Right, when's the right time to start controlling?
4: He didn't tell her to stop working now. He said, if we get married.
5: This is already 6 months in.
4: No, but they're not engaged.
3: Yeah, they're not engaged.
4: I think she's thinking way too much ahead. Mm-hmm. Like, that's way too far. Like, when is this fool going to propose?
5: He can propose
4: tomorrow.
5: That's
4: what you can say. All right, when are we getting married?
5: He can propose
4: tomorrow. That's when balls in your court. Call him on his bluff. Oh, you going to take care of me? Because, baby girls, if we haven't heard, I'll take care of you, girl. You don't got to do nothing, girl. If we haven't heard that first 2 weeks, that, 3 months, 6 months.
3: That's Greg's opening line.
4: Like, you know, I'll take care of you, girl.
3: I'll take care of you, girl.
4: Don't worry about it, girl.
5: That's after the first dance. But after that, it's like...
4: They're just words, Mossy. They're just words. Don't get your cup. Don't let it, like, fall, like, your world come crashing down. Yeah. Who's to say you even want to marry this fool? Sure. It's been 6 months.
3: Yeah.
5: But she's
4: one of the slimy guys might be better. And then you guys gotta go half on half on everything.
5: She's going to college. She has her own thing going on, and like just for this.
4: She graduated. She graduated.
5: Oh, okay. So then this dude to come in and try to control her like that? Hell no! Like.
6: But he's not doing it right now. It's like in the future.
5: He could propose next week and be like, "All right, quit everything then."
4: Or he could take 10 years.
5: Damn.
4: Yeah, it's a hypothetical.
3: Takes, yeah.
4: It's like, if I was a worm, would you still love me? And if you guys were tripped, like, oh my God, you guys, would it, like, she, if she was a worm, would I love her? Better. I wouldn't. Actually, girl, that'd be weird.
7: I don't like worms.
4: That'd be a weird thing. Just me and this
7: I'm
4: worm.
7: Glad to you, though.
3: Yeah. I get the part where it's like she was stressing the whole time trying to get her degree, and then it's like, okay, well, I'm not going to use
4: course,
3: it now.
5: Yeah.
3: Exactly. That part, I'm like, oh, yeah, that probably would be
7: what's your industry again?
4: No, the
7: oh no! Oh, oh, just oh,
3: a yeah, bunch yeah, of slimy guys.
4: Slimy fools. Where? Yeah. What? Hey, let's guess. What industry has slimy guys? Anybody?
3: DJs?
5: Like nightlife?
4: Oh,
5: no, yeah, I am. Like
4: you're kind of slimy.
5: Yeah, I am very slimy.
7: Car dealerships.
5: Oh yeah.
4: She went to college to be a car salesman.
7: Finance.
5: House raiders.
3: Oh, realtors.
5: Realtors. Yeah.
7: Realtors.
3: Super slimy.
7: Really.
5: The medical field. Nurses.
3: Yes,
6: they're slimy. Yeah, guys are slimy in nursing?
5: Nursing?
3: Male nurses?
5: They get...
4: Really? Oh, are you saying that they're slimy everywhere? It doesn't pick a field?
5: Oh, so this
4: are you guys
5: just,
4: saying that?
5: This dude's just being a hater then.
4: Are you full saying that?
3: Oil change specialist?
7: I don't know.
4: Hey, you guys are naming nursing or hospitals. This was in a hospital.
5: True. So he knows then. He's slimy.
3: Well, he said he does research now, whatever.
4: Research
5: now. So he's the slimy
4: he's
5: one then.
4: He's researched and analyzed all the slimy guys.
3: Well, I mean, maybe it takes one to know one. So he's probably like, oh, there's slimy guys over here. And it's like, wait, aren't you over here?
4: Stay away, girl.
5: What if he just doesn't want her to, like, be better than him? That's what it
4: I don't
5: sounds
4: know.
5: Like.
4: From what it seems like with this specifically, it seems like they had a conversation about the future, and he told her what he wanted. But now it's like
5: 6 months
4: crazy.
3: yeah.
4: for her. That's like, hey, if I want you to know, like, if we get married, I want kids. What? She wants kids. If we get married, bro, you have to know, like, because then if I don't tell you what I want and then we get married, you never said you want kids.
7: Yeah, because what if he really just wants to take care of her?
3: Yeah.
6: It could.
5: Really?
6: But I think the part that got me is when she said, like, he demands when we end up getting married. It's that part. Like, he demands.
3: Yeah. Maybe that's
4: what he wants in a wife.
3: Mm-hmm. Yeah.
7: Yeah, maybe that's what he wants. And maybe he wants his wife to take care of the household and mm-hmm. take care of the kids. Mm-hmm. And
4: yeah. that needs to be, like, a bigger combo then. Because then you can be like, what do you demand?
3: Mm-hmm.
4: What do you demand in the relationship then?
6: Yeah.
4: It seems like a very understandable relationship.
3: No, yeah.
4: Unless 100%. This fool's being like, hey, drop what you're doing right now.
3: Right
5: That's
3: now.
5: What it seems like.
4: No, but he didn't say that.
3: He's demanding.
4: He said, if we get married, dog. That's
6: if we get married.
3: It's in the future. This is like when a guy's like, you know what? I think... you know, I believe in prenups, you know, and the guy has like 50 bucks in his account. You know what? I just don't think it's right for you to have half.
4: Girls ain't loyal. You know, I don't know. You could take half of the Chevy.
3: Everything I worked for, mm-hmm. you know, my $25.
4: Like. Yeah, I can't trust these girls.
3: Like, what?
4: I met you at the tire shop. Be nice. Come on. You hit on me.
5: I feel like it's controlling. It's just something controlling. It's just, you're barely 6 months in and you're already talking about this. So it's just like, I demand you to stop everything that you're doing, basically,
6: mm-hmm.
5: and stay home.
4: I don't think it's that controlling.
5: Yes, it is.
4: I think it's I would rather, if she thinks it's controlling, now's your time to dip.
7: Yeah.
4: Because there's another girl that's be like, yes, please, I've been waiting to find someone to marry me so that I can stay home. Yeah. It, like, shows you, like, this is what I want, this is what I don't want.
7: He drew the line in the sand, and that's fine.
4: Mm-hmm.
7: Like, I think if anything, like, that's what a woman should want, is to hear what a man wants.
3: Yeah. Mm-hmm.
7: And draw the line in the sand, right?
4: Si, yeah. Papa.
3: Because if it was by surprise later, you know, and she got even further and worked even harder and then got, like, just left right there, that might be worse.
7: Yeah. Imagine he brings it up, like, once they're married and she's like, whoa, whoa, whoa.
3: By the way.
7: I don't know, this is what you wanted. He's like, I was thinking about it last night.
3: He's like, by the way, I just put in your 2 weeks of work. Talk to your wife. Yeah. It's all over.
7: Mm-hmm. Just sabotage your career.
3: Yeah, yeah. Just cash out the 401k.
4: It's all you weren't even going to be that good at it anyway. Well, let's help Mia out. Mia wants to know if this is him trying to take care of her or trying to control me. It's her boyfriend mm-hmm. of 6 months who they had a conversation. Hey, babe, you don't need to work. I got you. If we get married one day, I don't want you to work.
7: Que vida.
4: Yeah.
7: Wow. How dare you?
4: How
7: dare you try to take care of me?
4: Oh, yeah, yeah.
7: Freaking loser. Get out of here.
4: And for some girls, it is. You know, it's really hard to let out of that or give that control up. I do think this is like a far away conversation, mm-hmm. though. It's not like, hey, babe, if you still want to be with me, you gotta drop the job.
7: And in today's economy, to want to do that, that's crazy. Because most people out there need both incomes.
4: You're
7: know
4: right,
7: what I'm saying?
4: You're right.
7: So to even offer that, that's kind of nice.
4: Is Mia blocking her own blessings? Let us know. It's Power 106. LA's number one for hip hop.
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1: You need a homie or need some help?
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1: We need a line. I mean, phone line. We got you for the homie helpline.
3: Mia's man wants her to stop everything she's doing. No, she doesn't really.
4: Chill.
3: She's just thinking very far in the future. But she hit us up and said she wants to know, is her man trying to control her or trying to take care of her? She's 26, just graduated college. She's chasing her dreams. She's always been a hustler. Mm-hmm. And her boyfriend has like a good job at a big hospital, all this stuff, making all types of money. And they were talking like, hey, you know what, babe? You don't need to work. I don't know why you want to do that. What? There's a bunch of slimy guys everywhere. And then she's like, oh, my God, what am I doing? Mm-hmm. He's trying to control me. I'm freaking out over here. I need to talk to Brown Bag.
4: All right, let's go to the phone lanes. Let's tell about Mia. Mia has a man. They've been together for 6 months. Started talking about, like, getting married and things of that nature. And then he made the admission to her, like, hey, I could take care of you. If things come to us getting together, I demand my wife to not work anymore.
3: She must obey.
4: But, and your career is full of sleazy guys. Mm-hmm. Slimy guys.
5: Mm-hmm. Slimy.
4: Yuck.
6: Oh. Hey, slimy guys. Mm-hmm.
3: Mm-hmm. Dripping everywhere.
4: Oh, icky. Sticky, icky. Is this a sign for her to just walk away? Or is it like, hey, maybe he's trying to save me. Maybe he wants
7: go work.
4: To
3: he's
4: save
3: a blessing.
4: Me.
7: Vete trabajar.
4: Maybe.
3: Clock in.
7: Estás enfadoso aquí.
4: Let's go to Stacy in Wilmington. Good morning, Stacy.
8: Good morning.
4: Stacy, talk to us.
8: Hello.
4: You have insight Good you can morning. Give Mia?
8: Yeah, I'm actually been in a controlled marriage for 20 years plus. I went to school, got my education for be a teacher to be in education, and never used my degree, not even 1 year. I got married as soon as I graduated, and we decided on having kids, and I wanted to go back to school. Like I said, you know what? I should go get a higher degree. And he's like, how about we have one more child? So we had one more child, and that was it. I stopped and had another one, so I never went back to school, and I'm still here as a stay-at-home mom, raising my kids, living the life, traveling. I mean, I love it. There's
4: oh, you love it.
3: Let's go.
5: Traveling. She got me in that.
6: Hold on. Said control. Yeah. That was like,
4: I was like, oh, my gosh, we're going to hear a testimony.
3: I know. It sounded like it was going one way, but then you're like, and I love it.
4: I love it. Yeah. It turns me on like a remote control.
6: Good for you.
4: Hold on. Stacy, so you understand you are being controlled, or like is that just like a playful way you're putting it?
8: No, I understand I'm being controlled because when I said, hey, I'm going to go back to, go to school, try to get a job, he's like, no, let's just have another baby.
9: And you don't regret it
8: my
9: at all?
8: Kids are already...
6: This is not like you're being controlled.
4: No, and that turned you on?
6: Have another baby.
4: And that turned you... It is...
8: No, you know what? Yeah, because, I feel like, oh my God, like, I love this person a lot more. Like, he takes care of me.
3: He wants me.
8: He tells me, like, oh, where you're going. I go to the gym all the time. I spend 3 hours at the gym.
4: Wow.
9: Okay. Oh, 3 hours. Whoa. She's 3 hours at the gym.
3: He did a great job.
6: So controlled.
9: Hold on.
4: Wait, are you real? Are you real?
8: You focus on yourself, and, you're a better person. You

0: great kids. Like, my kids are, you know, as every mom is going to say, like, your kids are great. But my kids, you know, are great. I have four, and I took care of them from the start.
1: Are they boys or girls?
0: I have two girls and two boys.
1: Would you want the girls to be in a similar situation as you, having gone to school?
0: Right now, my oldest, she's 19, and she's still, like, in her little, you know, cave that she doesn't want to go out. Mm-hmm. But which I tell her, you know, it's at times, you're going to get out at whatever time. You don't pressure by your friends, uh-huh. stay where you are, it'll come to you. So right now, I have no parties yet. Two drive, two still don't, but, you know, I have good kids. And my daughters, well...
2: I feel like you're trying to convince yourself that it's like, yeah, everything's so great.
1: It seems like she's happy. I don't know. This seems like authentic happiness.
3: Well, maybe kids,
4: she travels?
3: Yeah.
5: She does travel.
1: Oh, yeah, you say you travel?
0: Yeah, I travel like four times a year. Europe. We go everywhere with our kids, and, you know, they love it.
1: Has anyone in your life ever challenged this dynamic you have? Like, maybe being like, hey, you could have done your own thing, or like, dang, girl, you're being controlled.
0: Yes. My parents all the time would tell me, like, back to school, finish your degree. And I'm like, you know what? I'm not valued as for my degree. As a person, I don't see myself that I have to do certain goals to be valued. Like,
1: true value is in your motherhood and your wifehood.
3: Yeah, being
1: what
3: with
1: your
3: the
1: husband
3: kids.
1: And your Correct. Wife think.
3: That's beautiful.
0: Correct.
3: Can't be mad at that.
1: What am I doing here?
5: I quit.
0: That's how I fulfilled myself.
1: Oh,
5: wow.
1: He also filled you. And then you had another career. Yeah. He's like, anytime I want a career, he just like, knocks me up.
2: Another kid sounds good, right?
5: Yeah. Yeah. Keeps her busy like that.
0: No, we stopped at four. That's it.
1: Oh, okay.
2: Yeah,
1: okay.
2: Unless you want to go back to teaching, then it's like five.
4: Yeah, exactly. Yeah, no. Unless you get another bright idea. Yeah, like, no, we're going for five.
1: This lady and her ideas. All right, hold on the line. This
5: wow, very interesting. Stacey.
1: Vanessa and Montebello. Vanessa, good morning.
6: Good morning.
1: Hey, homegirl. Vanessa, what would you tell Mia? It seems like you've been through something, too.
6: Yes. Okay, so this is just my experience, so I could only speak on that. But what I can tell you is that don't do it, okay? I was in a relationship with someone for about, like, 10 years. We were ups and downs, had money, no money, but at one point we had a lot of money. And it was great. It was great when we had some money. We got along. Everything was fine. But at the end of the day, I found out that with all that money came with cheating.
3: No.
1: Yeah, let her talk. This is her experience.
6: He was paying for women.
1: Hell no.
2: Wow.
1: And then?
6: Yeah. And I ended up leaving, and now I do my own thing. I have my own business, and I'm happy than ever. Okay. And I do have a daughter with him, mm-hmm. you know. So have only as much kids as you can take care of on your own, because at the end of the day, if they leave and you have like four or five kids, you're going to be pulling your hair out. You know, so I only have one.
1: Not gonna lie, you don't sound as happy as Stacey sounded.
4: Yeah, Stacey sounded way happy.
3: Well, because you can't associate having money with cheating. That was his situation.
1: That was her situation.
5: Yeah, that was different.
6: Yeah, you know, and it f***ing sucks. I was so happy.
1: Little lady.
3: Sí, no tan enojada.
6: Oh, sorry.
3: So happy.
2: So happy.
3: You sound so happy.
4: So fucking happy.
6: You know?
2: And I saw a girl. I see you, mama.
4: You have a girl with kids.
2: Can you stay caliente?
6: I'm so heartbroken.
1: Yeah,
6: I bet. Together for 10 years.
1: Damn. Wow. And so plus, it probably seemed harder after because you had given up so much to be in that relationship.
6: Yeah, you give up your career. Mm-hmm. You give up everything. Like, you are taking care of the household. You're doing everything on your own. And if they leave at the end of the day, you're going to have to start from scratch.
1: And the answer is different for everyone. Like, for some people, like, no, I'm not going to do that. For people like Stacey, who told us that's something that I was willing to sacrifice, and then I feel better for it. Yeah. It's different for everyone. Mm-hmm. That's a definite conversation you got to have with yourself, Mia, of, is this something that I'm down to give up? This degree, this all of that, to try it, you know?
4: Yeah.
1: To marry this man. If he proposes.
7: Yeah.
2: Yeah.
1: Whenever he does. And let go out of all of that. Mm-hmm.
2: Just fake a pregnancy. Mm. See how he reacts.
4: Mm.
2: Yeah. See,
7: oh, like, that'll show
4: great
7: him.
4: Great strategy, yeah, Greg.
2: Exactly. Just mm-hmm. be like, I'm pregnant.
3: And great strategy.
1: His, what if he's like, yeah, okay, stay home. Go oh, quit.
2: Then.
7: Just kidding.
1: Yeah. Then yeah, what are you going to do?
7: Just kidding.
3: Now you're a liar because you're not
1: kidding. Now you're a liar.
3: You don't have no baby.
1: Now go quit because you lie.
4: Now you got to
1: make it up right
4: pregnant.
1: Now. I know.
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1: Man, what's going on?
2: Chismation with Angie.
3: Okay. Chelsea Handler. She's a comedian. She's an actress. She says
4: she pointed at Concrete when she said that.
3: Oh, because Alfair.
4: She's one of you.
3: Alfair was asking him, I'm like, that's your friend, right? Because all comedians are friends. Mm-hmm. And he's like, actually, no.
4: Oh.
5: Well, no, we're not. Yeah. I wish I knew Dave Chappelle.
3: Yeah. One day it'll happen.
4: Yeah. Mm-hmm.
3: But Chelsea Handler was saying that Bill Cosby almost got her, you guys.
6: Whoa.
4: Whoa.
3: Yeah. So. Yeah, refresher. Bill Cosby's known for drugging women before he takes advantage of them.
4: Yeah, he is. That's what he's in jail for.
3: You know what? I thought he was in jail, but then I Googled it. Apparently, he was in jail for 3 years and...
6: They let him out already?
3: Yeah.
6: No, he's still in jail.
3: Oh, what? I Googled it.
4: No, he might be out because remember he was walking out and he did the thing where he was back?
6: Oh, yeah.
4: And people, yeah.
6: Well, isn't he blind?
4: No, we're confusing him with R. Kelly.
6: What?
4: Kelly's still in jail.
3: Yeah.
6: He was released in 2021.
3: Exactly.
6: Yeah, I found that out. Wow.
3: Yeah.
5: He was released 5 years ago?
3: Yeah, he's been out for 5 years
6: Damn.
3: Now.
4: Yeah. I remember the look back.
5: He must have slipped in a pill in my drink. I forgot all about it. I forgot all about it. I knew that Jell-O was too good.
6: He got all of us.
5: He got us all filled out.
4: What is going on with Chelsea Handler?
3: Chelsea says that, you know, she used to love Bill Cosby. She thought he was it. And so the first time she met him, he invited her to his hotel room.
4: Oh.
3: I know. Apparently, she was doing like a show, and so she had a guy opener, right?
4: Mm-hmm.
3: So Bill invites her up to his room. She goes with the guy that opened, right, and her security guard. Bill Cosby opens the door. He's very happy to see her. He didn't notice the two guys that were with her. But then once he noticed that she was with the security guard and the other guy, his whole look just changed.
4: Aww.
3: She said that he went all serious. Listen.
7: We got up and left like 5 minutes in. He was like going off on my opener because she was opening for a woman. He goes, how do you expect to ever be successful if you're opening for a woman? And I was like, oh, Bill Cosby's being a d-. I go, let's get out of here. Then like 6 months later, all the stories came out about Bill Cosby. So my opener called me and he goes, now we know why Bill Cosby was in such a bad mood that day. And I was like, little does Bill Cosby know that a roofie wouldn't have put a dent in me.
4: I would have been up.
6: He
4: would have been waiting for her to go to sleep. He's like, what's up?
3: Nope. Anything else? I'm awake. I'm alert.
4: Mm-hmm.
6: That's funny.
3: She's
6: no.
3: a survivor.
6: Yeah, that's crazy. Man.
4: And you know, I guess there was little rumblings because it was another comedian that essentially outed the things he was doing
6: Hannibal
4: on stage.
6: Burst.
4: Yeah, and he was doing it comedically on stage, like, hey, Bill's crazy. Yeah.
6: Yeah.
4: And Bill himself had made mentions in interviews, little slight things.
3: Yeah.
4: But I guess no one took it that serious until it was taken serious. So I could totally see her doing a show and Bill Cosby's there and she's so excited.
3: Yeah.
6: Yeah.
3: And she thought he was it. Like, oh my God, I love this guy. He's inviting me to
5: Bill Cosby. It's America's
4: Dad. Pero también era viejo mañoso inviting her to the hotel room.
6: I know.
4: That's
6: but
4: a little bit weird. Anyway, regardless of the allegations.
3: Yeah, I know.
6: She probably just had this like oh my, one of my idols or you know, a legend is inviting
3: me.
6: And tried to look past the weirdness and was hoping it wasn't that, but it was the weirdest.
3: Now it makes
6: of the
3: sense.
6: Weird.
3: Yeah. All right, that's it for Chismation, brought to you guys by your Toyota dealers. I'm Angie from Brownback Mornings on Power 106.
4: Concrete, it's your time. An older comedian ever invite you to their room? It's your turn.
5: Jerry Garcia, ¿cómo lo ves, eh? Está loquillo ese. He's crazy.
4: Leave him alone.
5: Let the little glasses fool you.
4: He's a nice guy. You're just glad he didn't give you a ride.
5: He tucks me in every night when he's brought to him. The little guy.
4: Take this, Concrete.
5: The little guy.
4: All right. Keep it here. It's 506.

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1: What?
2: Can you believe that? I was like, what? Oh, man, I was so sick. I was so sick, though.
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0: 6 Brown Bag Morning.
1: Let's go.
0: And welcome. Wake up, babies. It is time for our Brown Bag Mornings talent show.
2: Yeah.
0: It's been summer camp all week, and it culminates with a talent show where our little campers get ready and they have to impress the judge. It is me. I am the judge. Okay? Concrete. By nature of elimination, we did a whole little thing to decide who goes when. You are up first. Okay, are you ready? Let me explain Concrete to those of you who can't see him right now. He's wearing a Lakers jersey, number 8. This is throwback. Shout out Kobe.
2: Yeah.
0: He is wearing a red wig.
3: It looks like Ice Spice hair.
0: Red wig. He has yellow gloves on.
4: He does?
0: Yellow gloves. Ooh, add to the dramatic. He has tennis balls in his hands, okay? And he has a blindfold on.
4: Yeah.
0: Can you tell us what your talent will be for the talent show?
1: I'm going to be juggling blind.
0: Okay. Is there a reason for the wig?
1: I don't know, I just figured out a little razzle-dazzle.
0: I like it. I love the razzle-dazzle already. You're getting points for the razzle-dazzle.
1: Thank you.
0: You're welcome, you're welcome.
1: I should've worn the makeup, too.
0: No, I like it. Makes me want to listen to Ice Spice. Okay, I'm going to count you down, my friend. Okay. You're going to juggle sitting down?
1: Yeah.
4: Oh, okay. standing up.
0: Ooh, he's stretching like the world and the sun and the moon.
4: I feel like I'm going to get hit.
0: All right. This is blind juggling. 3, 2, 1, go. Wow. Oh.
4: Dude.
0: There,
4: that was it.
0: There was no.
1: Give me the ball.
0: You juggled one, and then everything else fell. Okay, you got three now.
2: Wow, three.
0: Okay,
4: that's how you juggle three, no?
0: Oh, he has one in his mouth. And go. Okay. And go. There.
1: Damn, that's a lot harder than I thought.
0: Did you practice?
2: You never practiced.
0: You know what happened? Because we were like, "Hey, it's time for the talent show."
2: That's in his car.
0: Hey, let me.
2: It's in my car.
0: And then he saw this stuff.
2: He put it all together.
0: Yeah, because the wig doesn't make sense.
1: I bought these.
0: I know you bought them, but I don't think you bought them for this.
1: I did buy them for this. And you think I'm just gonna have all this random stuff in my car?
2: Literally.
0: I will give you some points for how you look. All right, next up. We have Rosecrans Vic, okay?
4: Oh,
0: Vic, what is your talent? He's taking off his Dodger jersey.

0: brother?
1: I'm Toretto.
2: Oh, okay, okay, okay. So Vic's talent is a monologue from, I'm assuming, Fast and Furious.
3: Yeah, right? Toretto.
2: Okay. He's wearing jorts, jean shorts. He is. He's wearing a tank top, and he will now be wearing also a bald cap. I love this already.
0: Oh my God, Toretto.
2: I love this already. I'll count you down, my friend. 3, 2, 1.
1: You almost had me? You never had me. You never had your car. Granny shifting instead of double clutching like you should. You're lucky you didn't blow the welds on the intake. You almost had me. Look, any real racer knows if, whether winning is inch by a mile.
4: Yeah.
1: Whether it's by an inch or a mile. Winning's winning. End scene.
2: Wow. I liked it because I knew it. In the, you know,
1: yeah, it's good, right? It's
3: good. Oh, you did better than the original Toretto.
1: Right?
4: More, yeah.
1: Been who?
4: You almost had us.
1: More like Vic Diesel, right?
2: All
1: right,
2: Angie, you're up next. What is your talent?
0: I'm going to sing opera. Is it opera or opera? No, opera.
3: It's whatever you want to be. It's whatever you want to be. Go ahead. Go ahead.
2: You get a car. You get a car. Okay. Is there a song? Or
0: I'm going to sing.
2: Do you need me to play it? Or?
0: No, I can just opera sing it. Okay. Acapella.
2: Acapella opera.
1: Acapella.
0: Not Like Us.
2: Okay.
0: Kendrick Lamar.
2: Okay. Go, Angie. Go. I believe in you.
0: Certified lover boy. Certified pedophiles. Whoop. Whoop, whoop, whoop, whoop.
3: That's actually really good. That's actually really good.
0: Come on. Whoop, whoop, whoop. I'm a dumb and stuff. Why you drooling like a ain't you tired? They not like us. They not like us. They not like us.
4: That was good!
2: Wow! Angie! You need to do a concert!
3: Yeah, that's actually really
2: good. I need you at the Hollywood Bowl!
4: That was really good.
2: I need you at the LA Philharmonic behind you!
1: I know.
2: Wow!
1: Thank you. Wow, that was good.
0: It was either that or farting with my armpit.
2: Oh,
3: yeah, that was a good choice.
1: That was a good choice.
2: Greg, you chose to go last. Yeah, you gotta follow that up, brother.
3: I did.
1: Yeah.
2: What is...
1: Stiff competition.
2: What? Oh my God!
4: Forgiveness. Yeah. It's more than saying sorry.
3: Give me that microphone, Con. I want you to hear the chords on this right
4: okay.
3: here.
4: Okay.
2: What do you mean?
3: I'll play a song. I'll play the song and singing.
2: Okay. Have you always known how to play the guitar?
3: So I used to play when I was like 13, 14.
2: I love it.
3: Played a couple of years. Played a couple of years, and then I just stopped. So I haven't played since then.
2: Oh my God!
3: So
2: I never knew that.
3: Yeah. I pretty much suck now.
2: No.
3: But I'm gonna
2: no,
3: be singing a song. That Leticia likes, dedicated to Leticia.
2: Oh, that's sweet.
1: That's not fair.
2: She knows he's playing to the judges. You guys better stop.
5: What is this, FIFA?
2: Yeah.
1: Literally.
3: Ready?
2: Yeah.
3: Can you hear it? Can you hear it? Can you hear it?
2: You
3: can hear it, right? Mm-hmm. All right. Well, hold on. Hold on.
0: Can you guess?
2: Wow.
3: All right.
2: Stop.
4: I'm nervous. All right.
2: Let him go. Go ahead, Greg, on the guitar.
3: Hold on. I forgot it already.
2: No, you didn't.
3: Yes, I did.
2: Don't get nervous, bro.
3: I forgot it. Hold on.
0: Hijoles.
3: Oh!
0: I heard it.
3: Oh!
1: What are you doing to yourself?
0: That's a talent.
3: Hold on.
2: Are you folding?
3: Hold on. I
2: are
3: am folding.
1: Folding.
3: I'm folding. I practice this all night. I swear to God.
0: I hear it.
3: Hey there, Leticia. What's it like in Glendale City? I'm 1,000 miles away, but girl, tonight you look so pretty. Yes, you do. Glendale Galleria can't shine like you.
2: Oh,
3: yes, it's true. Oh, what you do to me?
2: Okay, awkward. Yeah. You're like my little brother.
3: I'm done here. I forgot the chords.
2: It's kind of awkward. You're like
0: Greg?
2: My little brother.
0: Greg?
3: What was that? I forgot the last chord.
4: Nah, the sad part is when he said I practiced all night.
3: I practiced all night. And I forgot
5: the cord.
2: Damn it. You got to it. You got to it.
1: Angie, I did. Angie, at least two of us did good.
4: Oh. Well, at least I didn't say I practiced all night.
2: Wow, so you just did. You didn't practice at all? Judges are me and Ramona, and we have tallied up our scores. There is a tie for third place between Greg and Concrete. Yeah! In second place with 17 points out of 20.
1: Wow. Good job, Angie.
2: Victor. Victor's second, bro.
1: But I was supposed to win.
2: No. Angie won by a mile. Angie won
5: by an inch.
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5: Can I play the guitar for you next time while you sing?
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4: Hey There? Any other song?
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0: Okay.
5: Yeah. Go ahead.
0: Hey there, Leticia, girl, you look super pretty. You're a thousand miles away.
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0: We need your help.
1: We need a line? I mean, phone line? We got you for the homie helpline.
2: If Raul doesn't figure this out, he might be haunted, you guys. So he really needs our help. He hit us up and said, hey, brown bag, I'm Raul. I'm coming to you because what's going down in my family is for real taking a toll on me. Our grandpa that came here from Michoacan worked hard his whole life for us all, loved and took care of his 7 kids, and our grandma just passed away. He was 86 and just the best abuelo. I didn't grow up with a dad, so he was like that for me, teaching me how to drive, work on cars, fix stuff around the house. But when our grandma died last year, his health took a turn, and he kept telling us about how when he dies, he wants to be buried next to her in the pueblo. He unfortunately passed away last week.
3: Oh, I'm sorry.
2: And the day after he passed, the family is making different plans for a whole other send-off for him because everyone is struggling with money. Rosa, the second oldest, and the one that takes charge usually, says it's better to cremate him and then take him to Mexico when there's money. I brought up what he's told us all about being buried with our abuela, and my tía Rosa said, él no va a saber, ya no está.
3: Holy, that's so insensitive.
2: And no one said anything. My mom is the oldest, but she battled cancer and doesn't want to stress and get sick again, so no se mete.
3: Makes sense.
2: Our tíos just stay out of things too. I don't have the bread like that, but I'm seriously having nightmares of him burning from the cremation. It's sad how ugly family can get for the person that gave us all a better life. Letting them do this just feels wrong. My mom tells me not to start stuff, but I feel like if I don't, then who's going to stand up for my abuelo? My primos are down to help, but none of them are in a position to help them help that much financially. We're all in our early 20s. I don't know, Brownback, has anyone else been through this? Should we not do his last wish of being buried next to our abuela because it's too expensive? And like my tía Rosa said, ya no está, no va a saber.
0: Family always switches up.
2: But I get it. I mean, a funeral is hella expensive, bro. Whether it's here or if you have to transport the body to Mexico, wherever.
3: It
2: costs a lot of money to do that.
0: That's grandpa, though.
4: You can't do it yourself?
3: No.
4: I'm just saying, like, you can't. No, what I'm saying is that, like,
3: I'm going through the process right now because my abuelita passed away a few weeks ago. And the mortuary here has to talk to the place over there. And they have to, like, everything kind of has to be.
4: And they gotta take like the
2: permits,
4: like refrigerated the whole way there.
3: I don't even want to think about that.
0: It's like a truck. It's
2: transportation.
4: But it has to be like, I'm sure climate controlled and everything. All kinds of stuff, right?
2: Yeah, and
4: that probably costs a lot of money.
2: That's not cheap. Yeah, exactly. But like, you know, I don't know if everybody's thought of like their funeral arrangements or anything. Like, I've never thought of it too deeply. Besides, like, just give me like a sick playlist. You know, besides that, do whatever. You know.
4: Should leave a playlist behind.
2: Yeah, maybe, yeah. I think I have one.
5: Well, you know what's crazy? That now that I'm thinking about it, my mom used to always say, like, when she dies, she wants to get buried back home.
3: Yeah.
5: But I've straight up told her, like, don't even think that, because I'm going to tell you, like, what's the point? I'm like, that's not going to happen, Mom.
0: What?
5: That's
4: I love it, Angie.
5: Because I told her, I'm like, daughters that are here that we're never going to go visit you. Like, I've never gone back to my mom's pueblo or anything. I'm like, you want us to go back and just look at strangers. I'm like, your new life.
0: That's
5: is
0: where
5: here,
0: your mom grew up.
5: No, but I told her, I'm like, dude, like, that. This is your new life, Mom. Like, we're gonna be here. Like,
0: damn. Because
5: some of my siblings and families, like, they're not able to go back to Mexico. Yeah. So it's like she's gonna be abandoned there.
3: Yeah.
5: So it's like we're gonna leave her off to, like,
2: you can't take her.
3: The struggle of coming and unfortunately being undocumented, but.
0: That's what she wants.
4: As harsh as it sounds.
5: It sounds harsh, but
4: it sounds good.
5: After 10 years,
3: probably also people that she cares about that aren't like in Mexico.
5: All of them, most of them just passed away.
3: Her parents in Mexico?
5: Passed away. Yeah,
3: so that's probably what she wants.
0: She wants to be over there with them. Yeah. Like when she
5: but
0: passed away.
5: But now she already decided that she's going to stay here.
4: But what about your kids though? What about your kids though? That's right.
3: They can travel. You can travel.
5: Just me.
3: just you. So you have younger siblings, Angie.
5: Well, yeah, but that's it.
2: Like, I'm the only one that matters. Yeah. No, but I get you, because you can't bring flowers often. You know, some people.
5: Yeah.
2: Like, I know this this dude that lives next to my dad. Unfortunately, his wife passed away. He goes every single Sunday to take flowers. And I'm sure that does something for him. You know, it brings him peace. He goes and does all that stuff. You're able to, like, mourn. If the body is in a whole different country, you might be able to go once a year. Like, you know, that's a that's not as reasonable. Like,
3: but
2: you know,
3: there's other ways. Like, I totally understand the, like, the wishes thing. My dad also wants to be buried in his pueblo, and I haven't gone too often, but I'm not gonna say no.
0: Yeah.
3: My mom, I've never been to El Salvador. She wants to be buried in El Salvador. I'm like, cool, like.
0: And that's beautiful, like, to go El Salvador.
2: Somebody sold.
3: But, like, that's why there's, like, remembrances in your home. Like, that's why we do altars. That's why all of that stuff. And, like, you would go visit. It's an excuse to go visit.
0: Yeah.
3: Like,
2: yeah, no, okay. I'm going to put my mom in the most convenient place. Don't inconvenience me, mom. Don't
4: Por
2: do that.
4: Favor.
2: Mm-mm.
5: So, no, it wasn't even like that. The way
3: so
5: I
3: how to make it about yourself.
4: Matter of fact, you know what? Don't even die.
2: Yeah, that's too much.
4: Don't even die.
2: I don't have time for that.
0: I think.
4: Don't you let mummify you in the living room? Just.
0: I would be more at peace knowing that my parents are happy where they want to be buried at.
3: Yeah.
0: You get me? Like, where do they want their ashes at? It's like, that's what they wanted. Give it to them. That's it.
2: That's what they wanted, but what do I want?
3: It's no, like, that's like about what that. Rosa is, the tia Rosa is doing. And it does seem like she's thinking about it with her heart, because it's like, hey, this is all we can afford right now. Mm-hmm. When there is money, we can send him to Mexico and maybe, like, I don't know, put the urn in the, I'm wondering, put the urn where the abuelita is. But to him, he's just even thinking, like, he didn't want to be cremated. He that was never a part of it.
2: That's a whole different thing.
3: I really didn't
2: want
3: to be cremated.
4: Mm-hmm. Quémelo.
3: No.
4: Oh.
3: Yeah. They're going based off, like, their finances, right?
5: Yeah.
2: Yeah, it's a lot
3: and
2: cheaper.
3: And it seems like them having seen what happened last year when their abuelita passed and how he put so much into it, made sure everyone was out there, is a lot of money, you know? And it's kind of like, I did all of this and I want this too.
5: Yeah.
3: And now it's like, no, for you, we can't, right? So it's a tough situation to be in.
2: Yeah.
3: It's and him being like, bro, like, I just feel like everyone's like, oh yeah, you know, Daniel's is right. We should just burn this wood up. Like,
5: that's crazy.
3: It's tripping him out.
5: Yeah.
3: He also seems to have a very, very close relationship with the abuelo. It seems like that's like a father figure to him.
2: Oh, for sure. Yeah.
3: And to think of those things, he says, have these nightmares of him burning. Bro.
2: Yeah,
3: sad.
2: Yeah.
3: So What should the family do? And have you been through this too? Our guy, Raul, hit us up. His abuelo passed away. His abuelo said, hey, I want to be married in my pueblo, Michoacán, next to my wife. The day after he passed, the tías and tíos were talking. They're like, we can't afford that. We should just cremate him, and when there's time, go do it. He feels deep in his heart like, I can't.
5: Yeah,
3: not the I don't know how, but I can't let this happen. Mm-hmm. Has anyone been through it where you didn't do the last wishes of someone in your life that's passed away, and how did that work out? I think he's trying to battle with that. Like, she makes sense, but also,
2: it's not what he wanted.
3: It's not what he wanted. Power 106, at least I'm one for hip hop.
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0: If you need a homie or need some help,
1: we need your help.
0: We need a line. I mean, phone line. We got you for the homie helpline.
2: Raul really needs our help. Yeah. He's going through it. He's having nightmares about this. Mm-hmm. He hit us up. His grandpa just passed away. And he wants to be buried in Michoacan. He was 86. He gave his whole life for his family. Mm-hmm. 7 kids, bunch of grandkids. And now their family's talking about, you know what? It's very expensive to be buried in Mexico. That's what he wanted. He wanted to be buried next to his wife. And now they're like, you know what? I don't think there's money for that. And so he's like, bro, I cannot have this happen. My grandpa did everything for us. I'm having nightmares of him being cremated. And the whole family's just like, yeah, well, I guess if there's no money, then what can we do? Yeah. You know, so the tia even said, like, ya no está, ya no vas a ver. He's not here now. He's not going to know.
3: Insane work.
2: Insane you know, work. And so, you know, Raul's crashing out. Raul wants his grandpa's final wish to be fulfilled.
4: Anna in Buena Park, good morning.
5: Good morning.
4: Hi, Anna.
5: Good morning.
4: Anna, what would you tell Raul?
5: I would tell Raul that energy doesn't die, it just transfers. Mm. So he has the right to say that his grandpa needs to be taken consideration, because I've had that same issue with my family where my mother wasn't taken in consideration. She wanted to be right next to her father in San Antonio, Texas, and they didn't do that.
2: How did that make you guys feel?
5: It made me feel wrong, because my auntie lied and said she had power of attorney, which I did. She did not.
3: Mm. So you guys ended up burying him over here, or
4: what happened?
5: No, they ended up cremating her, when they cremated her, they gave her to her common law husband, and we couldn't visit her. We couldn't do anything. And then he ended up putting her in storage 5 years later.
2: Storage?
4: Yeah, like in a storage in a freaking...
5: A storage unit.
4: Yeah.
5: She was sitting in a storage unit
2: that
5: we couldn't get access to. Finally got access to it. So as her children, we're trying to put her urn with her father.
4: Did you ever get it? Did you ever get that?
5: Yes. Okay. My brother Michael has the urn. So when we

0: get the permission to bury her with her father where she wanted to be, we'll do that. That's where she wanted to be. She wanted to be with her dad. She was daddy's girl.
1: Aww.
0: So, no, energy doesn't die. It transfers, so they know.
2: Yeah.
3: Yeah. No, and speaking speaking of transferring energies, more than likely, grandpa's already with grandma.
1: Yeah. That's a good way to think about it.
3: They're saying that our body is our vessel. Mm-hmm. You know what I'm saying? When you take files out of a hard drive, what do you do with the hard drive? You keep it or do you put the files in somewhere else, right?
1: Yeah.
3: That's it, brother. It's just a hard drive. This is just a vessel, brother. This is, you know, I at least that's me speaking, like, you know, being, you know, I guess unfunny here, right? I feel like our body's just a vessel, brother. Our spirits really is where it's at. And I feel like this gentleman's Raul's grandpa, ya está con la abuelita.
1: Oh, yeah.
2: That's true. I think this is more the connection with you and the
3: quote, I think unquote, it's what I think unquote, it's vessel. Us.
2: Yeah, yeah.
3: It's
2: yeah.
3: us. What? How do we?
4: Connect
3: you know,
4: the mind.
3: Yeah. Yeah.
2: Mm-hmm. We're talking to the homie Raul, who has an abuelito that he's kind of he's having nightmares because his family's deciding to cremate the abuelito. The abuelo never said that he wanted to do that. In fact, he said the opposite. He wanted to be buried in his pueblo in Michoacán with his wife. The family's like, we don't have money like that. Let's just cremate him. And he feels like, damn, doing that is just, it's uncalled for. There has to be a better way. Has anyone ever been through something where they didn't do the wishes of someone that had passed away? Because that's what he's living with right now. What would you tell him, Lisa?
5: Yeah, so basically I had an uncle who passed away. He was basically like my brother. He passed away. He's going to be 19 years of passing this 26th of this month. Mm-hmm. And it was kind of the opposite. He was out in Guatemala. He had been out there for like 2 years. And basically he ended up dying out there. Mm-hmm. But he would always tell me, since we basically grew up together, he would always tell me, he was like, Lisa, don't ever let them bury me. I want to be cremated. So I think like what kind of like stirred my heart to call is just the fact that they didn't honor his wishes at all. And I was, like, on the fence, just like Raul was, like, at the fact that they weren't able to bring him back over here. But out there in Guatemala, they bury the deceased, like, within 1 to 2 days. Yep. So we literally had no time, no say or anything, but I was so mad at my family for not honoring his last wish. But what I would say to Raul is basically, you know, he is gone. You know, God has his soul in heaven, and, you know, you can still find other ways to make him closer to his spouse. You know, if he's going to be cremated, maybe they can take him to Mexico or Michoacán and just spread his ashes near her. But, you know, I mean, the money situation is a real thing. So,
2: yeah,
5: I mean, it's just it honestly does hurt when you don't honor their last wish, you know.
2: And you're the one really that, like, low-key loved him so much. You're the one that lives with it. Maybe other people can have moved on. Like, hey, we did our own honoring and all of that. And you're just like, dang, I just
5: I was mad. I was really mad at my family. But you know, we did the velorio here out here in LA, and you know, we have other friends that are buried out here. So I would still go and drop off flowers and just, you know, remember him. Drop off flowers for my aunt or my mom or my grandma, and just, you know, on the day I just remember him as well. Mm. So those are, like, ways, you know, that you can still kind of visit them even though they're not presently here. Then the last time I ever went to Guatemala was, like, 13, 14 years ago, so then I actually got to go visit his grave, but I really don't go out there.
2: Mm-hmm.
5: But, you know, there are other ways that you can honor him.
1: Yeah.
2: Thank you. Thank you for your call. Dang. It's like, hey, I'm in Guatemala right now. Take me back to the U.S., please.
1: Yeah.
2: And he's still in Guatemala.
1: Because they don't have any time in between. In, like, Mexico, Guatemala, stuff like that, it's right away.
4: Yeah.
3: I don't think they go through the full process of like embalming and stuff like that. It's just like, I'm on de volada. You know, pa que tanto pedo.
2: You just made me want to write out my last wishes and make sure everyone contractually signs it. Like, okay. The way everyone's talking, you know, I'm like, damn, I've got to do a video. If you're watching this.
3: And your last wish, put that. People should pray for your soul to enter heaven. That's the main one.
2: Yeah.
4: El Rosario. Yeah.
3: Por favor.
1: Mm-hmm.
3: At least, you know, hey, I'm sorry, fool.
2: Yeah. But also, I don't want to be cremated in a storage unit.
4: No.
1: Oh, that sounds terrible.
4: That was horrible.
3: I just want to get up to that. Sorry, perrito. You know I was kidding.
4: What?
3: Diosito, you know I was just kidding half the time, right?
1: They were just jokes.
3: No me vas a dejar entrar.
2: To God?
3: No me vas a dejar entrar.
2: You're
3: gonna open the pretty memo. Voy a meter por la ventana, Dios.
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18: 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It's Letty. And yes, it is hot this weekend, so it's only right we hit you with the hottest countdown of all time. I'm talking about the GOAT List, all right? This is where we run through the greatest songs on Power 106 this week. Then, later on in the show, we throw it back in time and give you the greatest songs of any given year in hip-hop and on Power 106, okay? This episode, drum roll, we are going to the year 1999. And they don't have that saying, to We're gonna party like it's 1999 for no reason. Mm-mm. We're gonna remind you what it was like and take you back to the year that Matrix first dropped in theaters, dude, Napster first launched, and we all located that we're about to die because of Y2K. That's coming up inside the show, but right now, let's kick off this week's countdown with song number 6. It's Phoenix flexing with Rubbers. Come on.
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0: The GOAT list on Power 106 is song number 4, Kehlani featuring Usher with Shoulda Never. And I love this. We got a double dose of Kehlani back to back right now on the countdown because she's also coming in at song number 3 with her record Folded. Let's get to it. Power 106.
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0: Some anthem right there. Song number two on our countdown, Young Miami with Spend That. I'm Letty, and this is the GOAT list. Okay, I'm about to hit you with the hottest song of the week on Power 106. But keep it locked, because we're throwing it back to the year 1999 in a little bit. And if you were alive at the time, you know what it was like to go to sleep afraid because you watched the Blair Witch Project.
1: I'm scared to close my eyes. I'm scared to open them.
0: Yeah, that was the year it premiered in theaters. Also, The Sixth Sense.
2: I see dead people.
0: We were getting our horror movies on in 1999. And we're going to get our listening to some of the greatest songs to bless Power 106 that year, 1999, on the way, okay? Right now, let's hit you with song number one, greatest of this week on Power. It's Drake with Too Hard for the Radio. Number one.

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0: El Carrizo Park in the city of Sylmar. 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
18: Hey there, I'm Letty, and this is the GOAT list on Power 106. Matter of fact, you jumped right in on my favorite part of the show. It's where we get in our little time machine and go back in time. So join me, because right now, we are in the year 1999. It smells like cool water in here. Is that you? We're in the year 1999, and I'm gonna run you through the songs that ran it up on Power 106. Now, this first song we're gonna get into, to this day, iconic. The beat comes on, and it still stops you in your tracks and turns heads just like it did back in 1999 when Juvenile first dropped it. Let's get to it. It's Juvenile, Back That Thing Up on Power 106.

It's the GOAT list, greatest songs of all time, 1999 edition. I remember me, my sister, and my cousin Patty each pretending to be one of these group members and doing our own performance in the sala to this next song, okay? Young as hell, talking about Scrubs. You too? I know. Look, this is TLC with No Scrubs on the GOAT list.

0: If this list has done nothing else, it showed me that 1999 is full of iconic music. Look, I'm Letty. This is the GOAT list, and we are in the year 1999 this episode. It was the year SpongeBob SquarePants premiered on Nickelodeon. Family Guy debuted.
1: What the deuce is all the commotion?
0: The Sopranos was in its first season, and in hip-hop, it's when we first got hip to this white boy that could rap his ass off and make us laugh while doing it with this song right here. It's Eminem with My Name Is on the GOAT list, greatest songs of 1999. 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It's Power 106.

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quick LA traffic update. If you're headed through West Hollywood today, I hope everyone out there is staying safe. Sunset Boulevard is closed indefinitely after a massive water main break flooded the streets and damaged the roadway. If that's part of your commute, give yourself a little extra time and plan another route. But right now, let's get back to the music. 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

0: Andriana hit us up and said, I'm single because these guys are liars. So he flew me out twice to be with him.
1: Oh.
0: The last time I went, everything was cool until I took a shower and was looking for a Q-tip in the bathroom drawer. I opened the drawer and saw a makeup bag. I confronted him about it and he said he was in the middle of a divorce, blah, blah, blah. I didn't believe him.
2: If you don't go looking in that drawer, you don't see nothing. Brenna, who's
1: not
2: the Q-tip? What the hell? You didn't clean your ears before you went to Alaska? Why the hell are you looking for a Q-tip? Queriéndose el amor en Alaska with dirty ears.
1: No.
0: What happened in your ear?
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2: Wow.
1: What? Victor.
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Complex just ranked the 100 best LA rap songs of all time with legends like Kendrick Lamar, Ice Cube, NWA, DJ Quick, Tupac, Dr. Dre, and Snoop Dogg on the list. 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

0: Hey, my name is Amy Jones, and it's Pasadena, California. We repping.
1: 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We got Pasadena in the house. Who's next?
0: We're repping Whittier.
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0: Jason. 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

With Jay-Z wrapping up his shows in New York, it definitely has me wondering who he's going to bring out for the LA show. He already brought out Beyonce, Rihanna, Clip Pharrell, Usher, so many more. But imagine if Kanye West popped out and they performed this right here. I'm manifesting it, but I'm also manifesting that you get hooked up with these two tickets. 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
2: 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I'm Just Incredible. 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

0: From Cleveland to the Hollywood Walk of Fame, Bone Thugs and Harmony finally got their star a couple weeks ago. More than 35 years in hip-hop. Let's celebrate Bone Thugs right here, right now. Let's go.
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1: Okay, so what do you have planned for this weekend?
0: This weekend, we're going to Rosarito.
1: Oh, okay, that sounds lit.
0: Woo.
1: Let me tell you what we got planned up here at Power 106. We are giving you tickets to see Jay-Z October 23rd at SoFi Stadium. 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That's keep listening. 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Yep.

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1: 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Riddle me that. To the OV, it's the rockin' hair. It's about to go down. It's Jay-Z.
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1: Man, I'm so happy to be a part of this. 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
0: All love, brother. It's hot outside, so you know we got to keep you cool, big dog. Who are you going to bring with you, man?
1: For sure, I'm going to take some baddies, you know, so we can turn up.
0: Well, just know, even if you can't find any baddies to bring with you, they're going to be everywhere over there.

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Now, I'm leaning towards Young Miami Spend That, but this song, this new one from Drake, he's making it a real close race for me. Yeah, Too Hard for the Radio, new music right now, perfect energy for the weekend. I'm Justin Credible on Power 106. Here we go.

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0: El Carrizo Park in the city of Sylmar. 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

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And if you want to hear some new music, right? Coming up right after this next song, I got a brand new one from Kehlani and Usher. You're going to love it. And right now...

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1: 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H to the O-V. It's the rockin' hair. It's about to go down. 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